0: is so sensual and emotional. I've always wanted to just scream in the middle of it just one time, but I won't do that because we're a professional operation here. Liveline, my name's Mason. Thank you for being here tonight. We got the brand new Olivia Rodrigo song in about 10 minutes. Now, though, Secret Sound. 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Now, last night was really, really tough. Took us a long time to get a winner. It was changing the batteries in a remote, but somebody did get it. What's this one, though? Okay, a couple more times. Any idea? Call now and win. 85 Liveline. I promise it's not that hard. 85 Liveline.
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0: Liveline, my name's Mason. Thank you for being here tonight. We really do appreciate it. Tomorrow night, Party Songs Weekend. We got all those crazy throwbacks and jams to get you dancing around if you're hanging out with friends, driving someplace, doing crazy things. But now, your chance to win.
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0: If you are first to call us, correctly identifying what the sound is. Now, we played this last hour. Nobody came even close to figuring it out. Here's a clue. We are pouring something out. But what are we pouring out? There's only one correct answer. And you can't win if you don't try. 85 Liveline, call now and win. 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
11: Could you do Earrings by Malcolm Todd?
10: Yeah, I love that song. In fact, Malcolm Todd will be our special guest 2 weeks from tomorrow.
11: I'll make sure to tune in.
10: He seems like a really cool guy. I've been a huge fan of his music for a while now. Finally breaking into the mainstream.
11: Yep.
10: Which is a deep, dark place to be. Who's this?
11: This is Shadow, Seymour, Indiana.
10: What's going on tonight, Shadow?
11: Just playing my Xbox, nothing much.
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10: What's your favorite game?
11: Red Dead Redemption 2. I love that game.
10: Yeah, no, I've heard about that, so I'm not completely out of the loop.
11: If you ever get the chance to play it, give it a try.
10: All right, all I have to do is get an Xbox.
11: Yep.
10: Thanks for calling Liveline. Have a great night, Shadow.

0: Liveline, what an honor it is to be here playing this music just for you. I mean, seriously, there's all these different podcasts. You can go to YouTube, you can go to Spotify, you can listen to some other station, but you chose us for whatever reason, and I hope that I'm the reason. Your shout-outs and dedications all night long. We're going to do an hour of throwbacks in about 15 minutes. So think of something you haven't heard in a while. We've got a lot of really good calls tonight. You can be the next one. 85-LiveLine right now. It's 85-LiveLine. Our special guest 2 weeks from tomorrow is Malcolm Todd. He sings Earrings, one of the biggest in the world, and Olivia Rodrigo's brand new song, The Cure. In 15 minutes, don't go anywhere.
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8: Live line, rewind. What do you want to hear?
9: Hi. Do you have Promiscuous by Nelly Furtado?
8: Yes, I do. That's one of the best songs ever, don't you think?
9: Yes.
8: Why do you want to hear that?
9: I don't know. I've been obsessed with it, and it's stuck in my head.
8: Okay. It's good enough for us. Who is this?
9: Shredanta from Winnipeg, Manitoba.
8: And who are you there with?
9: My dad. We're in the car getting food.
8: Oh, just driving around? You got somewhere to be after this?
9: Nowhere to be, except for home.
8: Well, we hope you drive around for the next 40 minutes until Liveline is all done.
9: Okay.
8: And thank you for calling. Have a wonderful night. Please be safe.
9: Thank
8: we really
9: you.
8: Appreciate you.

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12: This feeling is brought to you by Aleve for back pain relief. 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That move how you want to, not how you have to feeling. 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
0: Australian slang meaning. How Rito looked after 4 a.m. wake-up calls for 30 years. 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
11: ABC News, I'm Dave Packer. The U.S. and Iran could be close to another ceasefire deal that would include reopening the Strait of Hormuz. Could also open the door to more critical talks to end the war altogether if an agreement can be reached on Iran's nuclear program. ABC's Mary Bruce.
12: According to U.S. officials, the president has been briefed on a draft agreement that would extend the current fragile ceasefire and see the strait reopen over the course of 60 days. Iran loosening its grip on the critical waterway as the U.S. pulls back its naval blockade on Iranian ports, buying time to start negotiating an end to the war.
11: In Central Africa, more than 250 people so far have died from what's suspected to be Ebola. Former CIA officer David Rush facing charges after after federal prosecutors say he stored hundreds of gold bars in his home. He also allegedly lied about his background, an investigation finding he never attended the colleges he claimed, nor was he a Navy pilot. This is ABC News.
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7: ABC News, I'm Dave Packer. The U.S. and Iran could be close to another ceasefire deal that would include reopening the Strait of Hormuz. Could also open the door to more critical talks to end the war altogether if an agreement can be reached on Iran's nuclear program. ABC's Mary Bruce.
8: According to U.S. officials, the president has been briefed on a draft agreement that would extend the current fragile ceasefire and see the strait reopen over the course of 60 days. Iran loosening its grip on the critical waterway as the U.S. pulls back its naval blockade on Iranian ports, buying time to start negotiating an end to the war.
7: In Central Africa, more than 250 people so far have died from what's suspected to be Ebola. Former CIA officer David Rush facing charges after federal prosecutors say he stored hundreds of gold bars in his home. He also allegedly lied about his background in an investigation finding he never attended the colleges he claimed, nor was he a Navy pilot. This is ABC News.
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11: ABC News, I'm Dave Packer. Iranian negotiators have reached a tentative agreement to extend a ceasefire, but President Trump and Iran's Supreme Leader have yet to sign off. ABC's Ian Pennell.
12: I think it's important for people to remember that what we're looking at here is not an actual final deal to end the war. It's pushing back the ceasefire by another 60 days, possibly lifting some of those restrictions in the Strait of Hormuz and the withdrawal of the U.S. naval blockade.
11: Inflation hitting its highest level in 3 years. The Fed's preferred inflation gauge rose last month to 3.8%. That's up from 3.5% in March. Crews say they've now recovered 6 of 9 workers missing and presumed to be dead after that caustic chemical tank rupture in a Washington State paper mill. One of the cars on a roller coaster at the Galveston Island Historic Pleasure Pier got stuck in a vertical incline Thursday night. 8 people had to wait hours high above the pier with their legs in the air to be rescued, all removed safely. This is ABC News.
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3: ABC News, I'm Dave Packard. As the Ebola outbreak in Central Africa continues to grow, world leaders are responding by either closing borders or issuing travel bans.
4: The CDC now says that there are about 1,200 suspected and confirmed cases of Ebola and more than 250 suspected deaths. The new cases spreading in the southeastern part of the DRC, which borders Rwanda and Burundi.
3: ABC's Kira Phillips. U.S. and Iranian negotiators believe they've arrived at a draft agreement to formally extend the ceasefire and gradually open the Strait of Hormuz. Treasury Secretary Scott Bessent telling reporters Thursday it still needs final approval from President Trump and Iran's supreme leader. 36-year-old Jacob Daniel Baker, wanted in connection with the killings of three men, was apprehended Thursday after an extensive search of Hawaii's Big Island. Three people confirmed dead, including one child, say officials, after a massive five-alarm apartment complex fire in Dallas on Thursday. This is ABC News.
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11: ABC News, I'm Dave Packard. As the Ebola outbreak in Central Africa continues to grow, world leaders are responding by either closing borders or issuing travel bans.
12: The CDC now says that there are about 1,200 suspected and confirmed cases of Ebola and more than 250 suspected deaths. The new cases spreading in the southeastern part of the DRC, which borders Rwanda and Burundi.
11: ABC's Kira Phillips. U.S. and Iranian negotiators believe they've arrived at a draft agreement to formally extend the ceasefire and gradually open the Strait of Hormuz. Treasury Secretary Scott Bessent telling reporters Thursday it still needs final approval from President Trump and Iran's supreme leader. 36-year-old Jacob Daniel Baker, wanted in connection with the killings of three men, was apprehended Thursday after an extensive search of Hawaii's Big Island. Three people confirmed dead, including one child, say officials, after a massive five-alarm apartment complex fire in Dallas on Thursday. This is ABC News.
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10: ABC News, I'm Dave Packard. As the Ebola outbreak in Central Africa continues to grow, world leaders are responding by either closing borders or issuing travel bans.
11: The CDC now says that there are about 1,200 suspected and confirmed cases of Ebola and more than 250 suspected deaths. The new cases spreading in the southeastern part of the DRC, which borders Rwanda and Burundi.
10: ABC's Kira Phillips. U.S. and Iranian negotiators believe they've arrived at a draft agreement to formally extend the ceasefire and gradually open the Strait of Hormuz. Treasury Secretary Scott Bessent telling reporters Thursday it still needs final approval from President Trump and Iran's Supreme Leader. 36-year-old Jacob Daniel Baker, wanted in connection with the killings of three men, was apprehended Thursday after an extensive search of Hawaii's Big Island. Three people confirmed dead, including one child, say officials, after a massive five-alarm apartment complex fire in Dallas on Thursday. This is ABC News.
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0: Good morning.
1: Morning.
13: Good morning.
0: Rito's last day with us.
1: I thought you're ready.
14: I am so ready. Yep, I'm so ready. You know, when I made this decision, it's like, you know, it's going to come quick. Boy, is that the truth. This is the quickest time of the year. The whole from moving from winter to spring to now, it's like, boom, and we're here.
13: You know how the old saying goes, time flies when you're having fun.
0: That's right.
1: Mm-hmm.
13: And you've been having a whole lot of fun with us here, Rito.
14: Yeah, I have for 41 years. What an honor. And you know what's really weird? There's this guy on social thing. He's on Facebook. He reviews the top songs in any given year. And on my screen this morning, the top songs from 41 years ago.
0: Huh.
14: How's that, eh? And I'm going, dude, you've been listening to me, haven't you?
13: Uh-huh.
14: Yep. The phone's been checking me out.
13: Yep, your agent's.

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1: ABC News, I'm Sherry Preston. Negotiators for the U.S. and Iran say they have reached a tentative agreement to extend the ceasefire by 60 days and start a new round of talks about Iran's nuclear program. Under the terms of the Memorandum of Understanding, Iran would fully reopen the Strait of Hormuz and the U.S. would pull back its naval blockade. A Russian drone crashing into an apartment building in Romania. Romania now asking NATO for more anti-drone capabilities. One of Jeff Bezos' Blue Origin rockets blowing up on the launch pad in Florida. ABC's Sophie Flay.
2: Jeff Bezos saying, "It's too early to know the root cause, but we're already working to find it. Very rough day, but we'll rebuild whatever needs rebuilding and get back to flying. It's worth it." Elon Musk, the CEO of competitor SpaceX, saying, "Most unfortunate. Rockets are hard.
1: Everyone working on it has been accounted for." In Newark, New Jersey, demonstrators clashing with immigration officers outside a detention center. Those protesting say the facilities inside are inhumane. This is ABC News.
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4: A Kearney resident spoke to the city council about his concerns for the potential impact of data centers on the community. Josh Lilliman shared his concerns about the impact of the data center being built by Sequitur Edge at the Tech One Crossing development in Northeast Kearney, which is scheduled to open in 2027. Lilliman says that he feels that Kearney's city code is not ready for this quickly growing industry. He says that it feels like there are gaps that a potential developer could use to their advantage.
5: The issue I would like to specifically address is whether or not our code is ready for this burgeoning industry that has been supercharged by federal endorsement. Right now, I don't believe it is. This is exactly the kind of gap that data centers prey upon. They're heavily incentivized to take full advantage of jurisdictions that haven't updated their codes for this kind of use.
4: Lilliman says that he feels it's imperative that the city adopt a noise performance standard that measures low-frequency noise that can cause harm. The city council also voted to reject bids received for the downtown Festoon lighting project, citing the cost over the engineer's estimate. The architect's probable construction costs range from $750,000 to $900,000, but all five bids were received over $1 million. The city plans to rebid the project when bidding climate is more favorable. Part of the project will see the traffic signals on Central Avenue be replaced by four-way stop signs. The traffic signals will remain in the interim. There's a scam email circulating in Grand Island that falsely claims to be from the City of Indianola Planning Commission while impersonating Grand Island city officials. It references fake subdivision application review and approval fees while also throwing around a bunch of legal business jargon. If you get one of these emails, do not respond, click links or open attachments, provide personal or financial information, or send a payment. The City of Grand Island recommends that anyone that receives these emails to report it as spam or phishing and contact law enforcement if financial information was provided. That's a look at your news headlines from CentralNebraskaToday.com. I'm Trevor Bentley. For more, visit us online at CentralNebraskaToday.com.
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0: It's the weirdest news you'll hear all day. Well, it's still early. It's News
1: of the Weird.
2: And good morning, Tri-Cities. Happy Friday. That's right, we've got your stupid news. You're hanging out with Colton, Bick, and Rito. I'm Colton.
3: Hello, I'm Bick.
4: Rito's here.
2: And a new survey, fellas, asked people to rank, quote-unquote, the biggest modern status symbols. That's right, the biggest modern status symbols. So pretty much anything on your person that shows you got a little bit of extra money in your pocket. Top answers include a high-end watch. I'm just not a big watch guy.
3: Same.
2: I'm not even wearing my Apple Watch
3: today. Ooh.
2: There it is.
4: And I got my dad's watch, so yeah.
3: I was just about to say, is that from 41 years ago?
4: Funny guy.
2: I love that. Well, we also got a luxury handbag. Mm-hmm. You'd be rocking one of those. You're showing the status symbol is a little bigger. The latest iPhone.
4: I was just going to mention that you iPhone is good. Look at me.
2: Yeah, look at me with the latest iPhone. And one of my wife's dreams, a walk-in closet.
3: Ooh.
2: That's one of the biggest modern status symbols. So, there you go.
4: Hey.
5: Hey.
4: When you hear the term, it's all down here from here. All downhill from here.
2: It's all down here from here.
4: Yeah, it's all down here from hill.
2: Yeah. Oh, man.
4: Yeah, so the old man says, that's all downhill from here. Is that a good thing or is it a bad thing?
2: That's a great question.
4: Yeah, because you could think of it, oh, gosh, you know. But I always think, well, it's all downhill for me. It's going to get easy. It's going to be smooth slide, baby. And so as I retire, it's a smooth slide out.
3: I like that idea. I like that mojo. Hey, guys, it turns out going to museums or even just curling up with a good book might actually help you stay younger.
2: Oh, yeah.
3: A new study says arts and culture could slow your biological aging almost as much as you exercise.
2: Huh.
4: Yes!
2: See, this,
4: now we're talking.
2: I got a question for you, Big, because I know the answer to mine. How many books have you read in your life, and when's the last book you've read?
3: And that's the end of this segment.
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13: Ava swings and drives this one to center. Johnson going back. It's gone. It's gone. Huskers win. Huskers win. Huskers win.
14: A koozie blast in the bottom of the 10th. Nebraska had two-out magic last night. Down a run in the bottom of the 8th with two outs. Hannah Kaur had a solo home run to tie the game. And then Ava Kuzak, a two-run homer in the bottom of the 10th, won it for Nebraska to advance to a winner's bracket game coming up Saturday night against Alabama at 6 o'clock. Other first-round Women's College World Series scores from yesterday. Texas Tech beat Mississippi State 8-0. Tennessee knocked off Texas 6-3. And Alabama beat UCLA 6-3. All the Women's College World Series softball games can be heard live on 97.7 The Zone. That's a sports update. 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
14: The Nebraska volleyball program of the Big Ten Conference announced the 2026 schedule yesterday. The Huskers will play 28 regular season matches, 17 against Big Ten opponents, and 11 against non-conference foes. The Nebraska schedule features 9 matches against teams that finished in the top 25 of the AVCA coaches poll. The Huskers' early road tour begins Arlington, Texas for the Spikes Under the Lights exhibition event August 27th at AT&T Stadium, including the Huskers, also Florida, Penn State, and SMU in the NIL event. Nebraska then heads to Las Vegas for the Players Era Showcase August 29th with the official season opener against UNLV, and then August 30th, a showdown versus Texas at T-Mobile Arena. Nebraska will start their home slate on September 10th. The magic carpet ride continued last night for the Nebraska softball team into the Oklahoma City night sky. Ava Kuzak sent a two-run homer to win it for Nebraska in the bottom of the 10th. Hannah Kaur tied the game at 3 in the bottom of the 8th with the solo home run. But Nebraska in the end had the last say. They beat Arkansas last night 5-3. Huskers advance to a winner's bracket game tomorrow night against Alabama at 6 o'clock. Nebraska baseball takes on South Dakota State this afternoon at 2:30 on KGFW Kearney and KRGI Grand Island. First round game of the Lincoln Regional.
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15: Showers likely today, 70% chance, so expect there to be some type of rain. We'll say mid-70s. Tonight, there is a chance of thunderstorms, so be ready for some possible lightning. A low of 58. And then your Saturday tomorrow, there is a slight chance of storms. I mean, they're saying 20%, but it's Nebraska.
16: Yeah.
15: It will be a breezy day, a high of 81. Right now, it's actually pretty comfy. 62.

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1: Okay, so what are we puking up this morning, Colton?
2: Hey, fans want Millie Bobby Brown. Oh, say that with a mouthful of peanut butter. Millie Bobby Brown to leave her husband, Jake Bon Jovi, for being, Sabrina Carpenter's favorite word, a man-child. You know what? It's Friday, Reno's last day. I'm trying to leave the best impression I can on the Aussie.
1: Crikey.
2: So I guess he's a man-child and a spoiled brat. She said in an interview that he never packs clothes for trips so he can go shopping when they get there instead. Sounds like my wife. That would be her dream.
1: Steven Spielberg talks about the existence of aliens in the new trailer of Disclosure Day. Oh, I'm so excited for this. And it has some people thinking that the movie is a precursor to a real-life disclosure about alien life.
3: Oh, yeah.
1: I'm so here for the X-Files or whatever this is going to be. Because I think we all know, obviously, there's another thing out there.
2: Oh, it has to be.
3: Oh, when I was abducted 45 years ago, I tell you, the probing was definitely there. And they asked, and I said, I'm here for a long time. I'd like to see you back.
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5: Good morning, Rito. This is Gail, Lindy Kukul. I'm just calling this morning to extend our appreciation and love of you for the good work that you've done, both professionally and all volunteer work, and then just being a solid, good human. We appreciate and love you so much. It's been an honor to know you for 40 some years, to know you through your entire career. That's a great honor, and the honor has been ours. All right. Love to you, Rito. Best wishes for what adventures lay just around the bend. All right. Take care, my friend. Bye.
6: Hello, Mark Allen. It's your longtime friend, Mark Allen Shipwright, with the same first and middle name as you. Congratulations on your retirement. I've always listened to you on the morning show. You always started out my day off with a smile. Love your humor. What a coincidence that our mothers both had the same first name of Donna. What a way to seal the deal on a friendship. Also, Mark Allen, thank you for your community involvement, serving pancakes to thousands over the years. Enjoy your retirement and continue to spread the joy.
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1: It's 106 Mornings with Colton, Bick, and Rito, and Beth joining us this morning. Hey, good morning.
2: Good morning.
1: You've been tolerating this man for a long time.
2: I have. Holy cow. Almost 36 years of tolerating, but that's okay. It's okay.
1: This has to be a pretty wild trip to be at this end of the radio circle.
2: Yeah, it is. It's just like we were saying this morning. It's kind of surreal. Hasn't quite kicked in yet, but talk to us in August. We'll let you know how we're doing on our bucket list.
1: Yeah, I was going to say, routines are going to change now.
2: Very much so. Yeah. I mean, my routine has been a little different already for a few months, but bringing this piece into the mix is going to change it up even more.
1: I bet he's been excited seeing how retired life looks since you...
2: I don't know. He's not home a lot, so I don't know that he gets to see much of my retired life.
1: Okay, touche.
3: I'm serious. Yeah, there'd be days I get up, and then I don't see it until I get home.
2: That's right.
3: Yeah.
2: That's right.
4: So my question for you, Beth, is how long is it going to take Rito to sleep in for a day without waking up in a panic thinking he's going to be late to work?
2: Oh, my God.
4: I just know it's going to happen.
2: That is a good question.
4: I know it's going to happen at least once. He's going to wake up and be like, shoot.
2: Oh, he's just always an early riser anyway. But, you know, 3 or 4 in the morning, that's a little bit early. So hopefully it'll just slowly, a few more minutes each day will slowly creep into a sleep schedule.
3: My goal is actually saying I slept in till 8 o'clock.
4: Hey,
2: yeah.
4: Wow.
2: Well, I don't even do that.
3: I don't know.
2: I'm usually up before that.
3: Because I rarely do that, maybe once every decade, you know?
4: I was going to say, when's the last time you slept in till 8 a.m.?
3: When I got back from Australia.
1: That's a day.
3: And flew in and then slept at 8 o'clock. Okay, I'm awake.
2: Yeah.
1: Well,
2: yeah.
1: As we open the show, we have some surprises, and you're one of them.

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0: after decades in America, Rito's finally earned parole.
1: You're free from radio prison, Mark Reed. So we got here in the studio. It is, you know, that's one beautiful thing about our jobs here is that we're all family. Mm-hmm. And what's wonderful is we have Rito's family in the studio. And where's the other child?
2: She's on her way. On her way.
3: Holly's coming.
1: So we have Sydney here.
4: Hi.
1: How are you?
4: Good.
1: This must feel really weird.
4: Yeah, a little bit, because he's just always been doing this since I was born, so.
1: Yeah, we've been hearing little.
4: It's wild.
1: Yeah, we've been hearing younger versions of you during the blue plates this past week.
4: Yeah, I caught that.
5: Those are great.
1: I'm sure you're aware of how Mom and Dad met, and we've poked jokes about how Mom and Dad met. But what does this have to feel like to see all this as a kid and now as an adult?
4: I mean, it's just, I will say, this is the hardest working man I've ever known. I don't think I will ever meet anybody who has been so determined
1: Absolutely.
4: To make an impact. And it's plainly obvious the impact he's had over the Tri-Cities.
1: We would like to hear, since Beth, you're here to say whether it's true or false, the actual story of how you two officially met.
4: Go ahead.
6: Right. I have to tell you?
4: Yeah.
1: Yes. You can give us the family version of the story.
6: How we met?
1: Okay. Yeah.
6: Well, I mean, I met Mark on the phone before I met him in person. I was working in Grand Island. I was working at Equitable in Grand Island and working at one of the branch offices all alone. So, of course, I had the radio crank. And I did listen to Hits 106 at that time. And I think you were doing the blue play, or was it the blue play?
3: Yeah.
6: You would ask people to call in your request, and then Mark, however, would pick out whatever song he wanted to play. And I picked out Nielsen?
3: Nielsen, Without You.
6: I love that song. Oh, we're talking old school. Here comes the other one. And he called me back and said, hey, I'm going to play your song, I guess.
3: Yeah.
6: And we kind of just kind of talked a little bit on the phone. And then I don't know if it was like a week later.
3: That Wednesday.
6: It was the same. Okay.
3: That week.
6: It was that earlier that week, because in the next day or two.
3: That was on a Monday and then on a Wednesday.
6: Okay.
3: Yeah.
6: She remembers the stuff better than I do. but anyway, I had my cousin who I hung out with, and we both took off for Hastings. We went to, there was a restaurant in Hastings we liked going to, and we knew that there was a band playing at one of the pubs downtown. The radio station was promoting it, and so we thought, well, let's just go check it out. And so we're like half a block or a half a block away, and we're going, there's no need for us to go inside that pub. We can hear that band, this Forte, just perfectly standing outside on the sidewalk. But Mark was also, people at the station were also signing up for stuff. And so we just walked up, and I signed up, and I don't know if you... If you recognized my, or if I told you, hey, I...
3: Well, I saw your name when you wrote it down.
6: Oh, okay.
3: Right?
6: Okay.
3: And then I gave you free tickets to go in.
6: Yeah, because we weren't going to go in because it was so loud. We thought, oh, crumb, do we want to pay for this? No, and so, yeah, and we immediately made a beeline to the back of the pub because it was so loud. And I think most of the radio, the people from the station, the salespeople, on-air people, Tom, everybody, were sitting back there. So Jennifer and I just sat at the counter back there, and I think Tom and... Mm-hmm. You came up and we sparked up a conversation, and then that night we...
1: And then the rest is history.
6: The rest is history.
3: So, I say that I met her through the blue plate.
6: Yeah, you did.
1: Awesome.
6: You did.
1: Awesome. That's amazing.
6: That was 1988.
1: We have Beth here in studio here on the show, and the kids, well, we just heard from Sydney. We have Holly, come here.
7: Hi.
1: How are you?
7: Good, how are you?
1: You're doing really great. How is this like for you seeing Dad saying, waving goodbye to the radio life?
7: It's kind of odd. I never thought this day would come.
1: it's been your whole life, right?
7: Yeah, I never thought there'd be a day where he would put down the cans, but I guess it's here.
1: What are some of your fond memories growing up with Dad?
7: I know there were a few times in the summer where you would have us come in like during the weekdays and like do a show with you.
8: Mm-hmm. Yep.
7: There were a few times where we did that, and that was a lot of fun. I don't remember doing like those like interstitials that you put on the air the other day.
8: Oh, yeah. The
7: Blue Plate special announcements. I don't remember doing those because you were probably too young.
4: I vaguely remember that. I remember we were in one of those side...
1: Production rooms.
4: And I believe I was standing on a stool. Because I was like 3 or 4 years old. And I do kind of remember... I don't know. Did I have headphones?
8: Yep.
4: Yeah. So I do kind of remember that, oddly enough.
1: KQ rocks.
9: Blue Plate rocks on Hit 106.
1: Yes! I love it. Big family affair here on Hits 106 as we say farewell to Rito. And we're so lucky, Beth, to have had your man by our side because he's been our dad's too, mm-hmm. and brothers and uncles. And so we're very grateful for everything. Absolutely.
6: I remember
1: everything.
6: When you came in, Vic, part time.
1: I do too.
6: Out of UK. Yeah. From UK.
1: And it's weird from it, looking at it from the lens of being an older person.
6: Gosh.
1: How you cocoon, you know, how you butterfly, right?
6: Yeah.
1: And to see the journey from how it started to now.
6: Yeah.
1: I'm very appreciative to be a part of your guys' family.
6: Wow.
1: And Colton, you know, it's like we all go through different stages of the Mark Reed eras. We all have our Rito stories.
5: Yeah, Rito for me was pretty much the guy who opened the door to radio. I mean, he's the one who gave me my first opportunity on air on radio. And one of his stories, my favorite, is he said, I was a sports guy, and he said sports guys would make good on-air people, and I hope I made that come true for you, Rito. So, yeah. I'm having an absolute blast in here. This is awesome.
1: Yes.
8: Well, you know, the funny thing is, Vic left, uh-huh. and yeah. I'm going, oh, I need somebody to help me, and I couldn't find anyone.
1: Mm-hmm.
8: And then this guy walks in, and it was just like a 30-second meeting, hands me the resume the old-fashioned way, as opposed to doing it all online.
1: Right.
8: Right. And shook his hand, and then I said, you know what? I called it. Did I call you on a Sunday or emailed you?
5: Yeah, it would have been like Saturday. It was a weekend because I was like, I wasn't expecting this.
8: And I said, yeah, I need somebody here. So that was it.
1: And here we are.
8: And then,
1: full circle.
8: Yeah, and then you come back.
1: I come back.
8: And then it's kind of like, all right, this is a good handoff.
5: Yeah.
1: We're saying our see you later to Mark Reed. 41 years of being with us on KGFW and Hits 106. More surprises on the way next.
0: Woo! He brought the accent, the laughs, and somehow convinced Nebraska to say weird Australian words. 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

0: Tournament of the Tails, and it's coming down to the last day of voting.
1: Yeah, we started with fetching 64 pets, and it was hard for us to find 64 because we had over 200 entries of pets for this Tournament of Tails. So thanks to everyone who participated, and we are down to the ultimate tail wagger. Big shout out to Rito. He pretty much called this matchup a couple days. It's going to be Mocha taking on Finn.
0: Oh boy.
1: For your ultimate tail wagger.
0: It's the championship.
1: That's
0: right. It's the furry championship. I don't know what exactly the word calling that, but you have until the end of the day today to cast your vote for who should be crowned the ultimate tail wagger. And we have Rito's family in here. Have you guys seen the dog? Have you guys seen the two puppies?
2: Yeah,
0: the two dogs?
2: So cute. I said, how do you choose? Mm-hmm.
1: This is a flip of a coin for me, honestly.
2: They're both very, very cute.
0: Oh. How about those blue eyes? Look at Mocha's blue eyes. How do you not go, oh!
1: Just melts your heart.
3: Yeah, mesmerizing.
0: KQKY.com for more. And Monday, right, is when we'll announce the winner.
1: Yep, yep.
0: And
1: Central Nebraska's cutest pet.
0: And the prize that the ultimate tail wagger is getting is going to be from Pet Sense of GI. And P.S., by the way, we should make note of this, too. 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And check out the cute pics online on our website,
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0: 106.
1: Edge question of the day. It's up on Facebook and X. It's 106 KQKY. Hit us up. We're asking you, what is your favorite summer tradition? You know, technically summer started with Memorial Day weekend last week. According to Rito, it didn't. You know, but technically it did.
2: See, I view the Memorial Day holiday as the official.
1: Yes.
2: And I know in the weather world, Rito, it's always like the first of the month that kicks off the season, which I also would tend to think that's it should be that way, too.
3: And then in this country, they will get technical with the solstice and the equinox. Mm-hmm. I'm going, really?
1: I don't know about you guys, but when the weather gets warmer out there, that's when I think summer's coming. So that's my first traditional thought of summer. But we want to know some of your favorite summer traditions. Let's start with the man of the day, Rito. What about you?
3: Well, I'm going to have plenty of time to watch my tomatoes grow.
1: Yeah, you are.
3: Just sit out there in the lawn chair with my coffee and just, yep, watch them. No, grilling.
1: Ooh, grilling.
4: Yeah.
2: Are you guys, so now, Beth, that you guys are all retired and can sleep in, are you wanting to create a new summer tradition?
1: I love that question.
2: Now that you guys are going to be home?
5: Put full focus on stuff that we've not focused on.
2: No, all the projects
5: time.
2: That got started and never finished?
5: Yeah, things that we've thought about and we've thought. Maybe. Mark wants to do a fire pit in the backyard.
2: Ooh, so. There we go.
1: Girls are all throwing their hands up here.
2: I love that, yeah. Have some Vegemite s'mores.
5: You'd be doing that fire pit by yourself.
0: It's 106. 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
2: Showers likely today. We'll see a high around 73. There might be a possible pop-up thunderstorm, so be aware of that. Tonight, slight chance of storms, a low 58. Come tomorrow, your Saturday, might start the day with a thunderstorm, a slight chance. Otherwise, it'll be a cloudy and breezy day tomorrow, a high of about 80. Right now, we're about 63. And for more on the weather, go online to our website.
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2: And Holly just told me I should have added Lana Del Rey, is it? Swan Song by Lana Del Rey.
1: It's like, sure. That would have been fitting.
2: Yeah, it was like an older couple retiring. It's like, hey, you know, perfect. But I know I chose these songs. Memories by Kid Cudi and David Guetta, because there's lots of memories here. Animals by Nickelback, because many songs I played all that do with sex, right? And then Fantastic Voyage by Coolio, because it has been. And Circles by Post Malone, because, yep, I've been running around in circles the last 15 years.
4: Yeah, and voting ended at 6 a.m. this morning, so thanks to everyone out there who did vote. And Rito, what was your winning swan song?
1: Yeah, let's do a drum roll.
2: Here we go.
1: What is it?
2: And it's Memories by David Guetta and Kid Cudi and I'm Happy.
1: And we're going to hear this at the end of the show as we say, yes, we love you and we'll miss you. A happy retirement to Rito on the radio. Again, it's going to happen right before 10 o'clock right here on the Tri-Cities number one hit music station.
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6: Hey, Mark, it's Mason Kelter from Liveline. First and foremost, congratulations on such an impressive career. Very few people in life even find a passion, let alone get paid to do it and have fun. 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Now we're on over 70 all over the country, and it wouldn't have been possible without early supporters from people like you. Mark, have a wonderful life. Let's keep in touch. And whatever your next journey is, just remember to be your dream.
7: Rito, Corey Healy here, just popping in to congratulate you on retirement. You have earned it and you deserve all the free time to take on new hobbies alongside the dozen or two you already dip your toes in. Maybe a new martial art, bulk waffle making with Kiwanis, maybe running, perhaps running. Yeah, you already run, damn it. Anyways, you're an entirely hard worker and a role model I very much needed in my early 20s. You believed in me in a way that made me feel like I was special, but not to let it get to my head. And to this day, if I need words of encouragement, I think of that Australian voice of yours letting me know I have what it takes. Thanks for all you did for so much of us. Only relaxing good days ahead. Love you, man.
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0: Tri-City's number one hit music station, Hits 106. Oh, we got some legends in the building. Oh, come here. Come here.
1: He tried to walk out the door.
0: He tried to walk away. And you all will know this voice.
2: But to put what we call my cans on.
1: The cans. I love that.
2: Yeah.
1: Put the cans on the head.
2: Wow. Listen how low my voice is.
0: The one.
2: You know, you don't get this. You know, because I really don't have a low voice. If you're standing like this, mm-hmm. I talk like this. But the magic of a microphone, I can go like this and sound like a radio announcer.
0: The one, the only, Mitch Cooley. And we'll have more with Mitch and Rito here in a second.
3: No matter what. No matter what.

0: And we have another surprise in store, don't we, Colton?
1: Yes, we do. We're going to be talking with the city of Kearney.
0: Ooh, and we have Mitch in the morning here with us as we say our farewells to Rita on the radio. Miley Cyrus.
1: Flowers. We were

0: 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Heck, the internet.
1: It's 106 mornings, and we are saying our thank yous and our we're going to miss yous, Mark Green.
2: I appreciate that. I'll miss you all too, but this is the time, man. This is the time.
1: So we're in the studio with someone who you know personally.
2: Yes.
1: From way back in the day, TV days.
2: Mm-hmm.
1: Would you like to introduce who this person is?
2: Well, Randy Bushcutter, former TV anchor at NTV, is sports for many years, right?
3: Recovering anchor, yeah.
2: Recovering anchor. And both of us actually did weekends because he was doing sports and I was doing TV weather too. And then and it's kind of full circle because this whole goodbye is kind of a TV goodbye as much as it is a radio goodbye, too. And so it's coming full circle here.
3: Well, and for me, I remember seeing you around the campus.
2: Right.
3: You know, we were both at Kearney State.
2: Yes.
3: That's how long ago this goes back.
2: Because I graduated in 89 on a 10-year plan.
3: And I graduated about 8 years after that. So I'll let you do the math on that deal.
2: So I appreciate you coming by right now.
3: I hate to miss this opportunity. I would have hated to miss this opportunity because it really is kind of cool to kind of see that transition, mm-hmm. you know, have you go full circle here a little bit. And back in the day when I was in high school, I worked at a radio station too.
2: Mm-hmm.
3: It wasn't full-time. It wasn't my gig for 41 years. But I kind of know a little bit about what you kind of had to do over the years. I mean, you think about the things that people that make up a community, what they do. They sacrifice for others. And you taught a lot of people how to do Taekwondo, your time with the Kiwanis Club, and whatever weather was really bad. You weren't running and hiding in your basement. You were coming here and tell people to go and hide in their basement. You know, so that's what makes a community.
2: Yeah.
3: And I get to kind of represent the city here today because I'm on the city council. And mm-hmm. Just kind of want to say thanks for 41 years of doing what you do.
2: Thanks, man. I appreciate that. Yeah, absolutely.
3: Yeah, I actually have something that we've scripted here from the city.
2: Oh, you got a proclamation?
3: This is it's radio, so we didn't really want to do the proclamation. I mean, how many times, if somebody's driving, how many times I want to hear the word whereas? You know, so we're a little bit more conversational.
2: Oh, that's nice to know.
3: Yeah, we're a little bit more conversational.

0: 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Many of us still listening today can say we grew up with Rito on the radio. Thank you for your years of dedicated service to Kearney community through your news and weather reports and playing our favorite music. You are a true legend in the broadcast industry, and we wish you much enjoyment in your retirement. Best wishes and thanks for all you've done. Council member and vice president of the council, Randy Bushcutter, on behalf of the Kearney City Council, Jonathan Mayor Nicola.
1: Thanks very much. Woo! Appreciate it. Yeah.
0: Actually, wow. Jonathan Nicola Mayor is what it is. But.
2: Well, that's greatly appreciated. I thank you. And you guys did your research.
0: Yeah. Well, you know, a little bit of homework. Yeah, yeah. A little bit of broadcast prep. You know, it's still in the blood there somewhere.
2: I forgot I did all those things.
3: We really appreciate you, Rito. And Randy, since you're here, you know, what's one of your favorite Mark Reed stories from the years past?
0: Well, for me, it's really almost the introduction. You know, here it was in the broadcast section over at Kearney State College. Yeah. And Mark doesn't sound like everybody else. You know, so you're going, like, who's this guy? You know, it's like, and you're thinking to yourself, I'm going to be competing for jobs in the broadcast industry. How do I outdo Australia? I mean, how do I do that? You know, and he was always just such a great guy. You guys know that about him. And just almost the introduction, I think, is what hits me more than anything else. It's like, so there's a guy from Australia. How the hell did that happen? How does that happen?
3: I think everybody can remember their first time turning the radio to 105.9, being like, wait a second.
0: Yeah,
3: who's that? We're in Nebraska, not in Australia.
0: I expected maybe y'all, but
3: and that's the best.
0: But whatever this is, I don't get.
2: I always knew that I found my home when someone sent me a message saying, "I know I'm home when I hear the Aussie."
3: That's right. That is 100% true.
2: And being in central Nebraska, so yeah, that's always a cool thing.
3: Well, thank you, Randy, for stopping by this morning.
0: My pleasure.
3: More memories and fun to be had here this morning on Hits 106.

0: BTS Swim hits 106. Rito's been doing a lot of swimming.
1: Yeah, bouncing all over the place here, like normal.
0: Yeah. Margaritaville for Rito.
2: Yes.
0: And swimming in his Speedo.
2: Oh, boy.
0: Right?
1: There's a visual that you really don't want to go any further on, okay?
0: Does Beth approve of Rito in his Speedo?
2: Oh, boy.
3: I've never seen him.
2: Oh,
0: first time. All right. Yeah. So here in the studio, we've got Colton, we've got Beth and the kids, we've got Mitch.
4: That would be me.
0: That would be you. Yeah. And this has got to feel a little strange.
4: I was going to listen to the last tune. Hasn't changed much. Just saying. Anyway, no, it's great. It's great. I haven't been on a mic. Well, I've done a couple of things.
1: Right.
4: But except for those two or three spots, I haven't been in the studio for 16 years.
0: Yeah.
4: Yeah. Where have I been?
0: Living life, right? But yeah, you look around in the walls and everything, and it's like, yeah, I remember this.
4: Yeah. It's some changes, but not a lot. You know, even the technology is pretty similar. Mm-hmm. And but it's hard to believe. I was in radio for 10 years in Indiana before I even came to Nebraska.
0: Right.
4: And that first day I met Rito, and I ended my career at that time. It was 32 years, which is a pretty good career. Right?
0: Oh, gosh, yeah. Yeah.
4: Meantime, Rito had already, you'd been on the air for what, 6 years since when I met you?
1: Four years.
4: Yeah. Okay. Four years. Then another 21. I was here for 21 years. So we have, do the math, and then you've been here for the next 16. How many years does that make?
1: It's 41 years this week.
4: I mean, that's amazing.
0: That's incredible.
2: Really,
4: I mean,
2: it really is.
4: I'm very impressed. Of course, I live in this same market, so I listen to you. I see your social posts. I went, man, this guy's busy.
2: Right. Yeah. Also true.
4: Yeah.
0: And while he's busy working, he's still, you know, hitting the pavement too, you know.
4: You know what? It's funny you should say that, because I'm talking to my wife. I'm going, you know, Rito, he's going to retire next week. And then I go on Facebook, I go, here's Rito in Grand Island. I went, boy, they are working him.
2: Yeah,
4: they are working him to the last minute. Which is a good thing, because he's great. He's a legend. Mm-hmm. And
1: thanks, Mitch.
4: And we made a great duo.
1: Yeah, we did. It was awesome.
3: Those guys, these two went to so many conferences
4: together. Yes, we did. Some of which we won't talk about, some of the things that happened.
3: But you also had an opportunity to meet a lot of music artists while you were at those conferences.
4: Yeah.
3: And it looks like you guys were having a ball.
1: One of our highlights was Elton John.
4: Oh, yes.
1: At the Fairmont Hotel in a private concert.
4: Yes.
1: I forget what movie he did the soundtrack on.
4: It was a Disney movie,
1: we couldn't bring cameras.
4: No.
1: But yeah, Elton John and his band. He had his old band with him.
4: And 6 months later, they showed that on like Showtime.
1: Right.
4: I kept looking, where are we?
1: Yes.
0: Yeah, trying to
1: where are we
0: in
1: there? I mean, we go, wow. And then Phil Collins at the House of Blues in New Orleans.
4: Yes.
1: When Tarzan came out. And he too had his full band.
4: He was amazing.
1: There. Unbelievable. Yes.
4: Let me give you one more music story like that at a convention.
0: Love it.
4: So it was late night. We'd probably been with some music representatives out, and they were wining and dining us. They don't do that much anymore, but back then they did it a lot. So we're coming into the hotel, and there's someone going, oh, we got this new group up on the top of the hotel. Come see them. I'm looking at them. I'm going, I'm tired. Yeah. You know, they're always pushing some new act. And I'm going, the Spice Girls?
0: Yeah. Oh!
4: I'm going, nah, I'm going to bed.
0: Oh, man.
4: That was a big mistake. They went on to be superstars. And I could have met them. Yeah. I went, oops, well, sometimes.
1: You know, I'll be honest with you, you didn't miss a lot, because I went. And it was basically, they came on stage, didn't even sing.
4: Yeah, but
1: they waved to us.
4: They don't need to.
1: Yeah. And I waved back. Hi.
4: But they did. They went on to be, I mean, superstars.
2: Yes, very true.
1: And then there was another time we met Tony Bennett. Bowie, you remember the Tony
4: Bennett?
1: Yeah,
4: that's
1: he
4: right.
1: played in San Francisco.
4: Gavin one was Francisco. In San Francisco.
1: Yeah.
4: And he
0: you know what? I've always wondered, because if you look, there used to be a plaque somewhere in here.
4: There was.
1: Which one?
0: Spice Girls.
1: Well, yes, it's actually in my old office, Tyler's office now.
0: Okay.
1: Yeah. Yeah.
0: And I always wondered, what was the connection there?
1: Our sales, we helped break them, and we had good relationship with the label, and they sent us one.
4: Yeah. So Gold Records.
1: Yeah.
4: And they don't do that anymore either for smaller markets.
1: I got one for the Gin Blossoms. That's why I played them yesterday, right?
4: Yeah. I still have one for the Gin Blossoms as well.
1: Yeah, with your name on it.
4: Yeah.
1: Right.
4: Yep. So,
1: yeah.
0: Amazing. Mm-hmm. Well, this is tough for a lot of us, you know?
4: It is.
1: Well, you know, for me, it's just a great day. I've enjoyed everybody's appearance here. I thank you, and I just find that it's you couldn't script a better ending to my career than this. Period. I'm serious. So I'm quite happy. There's no other way to say thank you very much. This has been a great ride. Let's move on. Yeah.
0: Well, one thing, and we'll get to this here this next hour, but it's the door has always been open for so many of us, and you better show up every once in a while.
1: Right. Well, I think, you know, we're lucky, but I will say this. What really hits 106 apart when they hired Mitch, that changed the mentality.
4: Oh, shucks.
1: No, it's true, because we needed someone from the outside that was familiar with the format and to do what we needed to do in order to change where the station was going, and he came up with Hits 106.
4: I did,
1: and that, because at that time it was KQ 106, the Hit Rock FM or something, right? And so, and he was able to incorporate current music and some of the classics.
4: We wanted to shake it up a little.
1: Yeah,
0: absolutely.
4: And because that's what I was hired to do at that point,
1: right? And so you needed that shake up somewhere, and that time frame. When did that happen? That happened when he came in 1989, and from that point on, Hits became that dominant force in the industry and in this market for many years because of what he started.
4: And to be fair, I see the ratings, even though they're not broken down. I can check, and you guys are still kicking butt.
1: Yeah, we are.
4: Yeah.
0: That's Mitch. We got Rito and the family. It's Bic and Colton.
2: Yes.
0: In the morning. That's gonna be new.
2: It's gonna be new, but I'm excited. It'll be fun.
1: Yeah.
0: We will have more memories and tributes to Rito here. We're gonna go to a quick break, and we're gonna hear another voicemail from dear good old friends from NTV.
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6: 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Wait a second. That's Austrian. All right, well, I got to figure out my accent. In the meantime, hey, it's Dave Greek. Mark, you and I did not work together a lot, but we certainly worked together for a long time. You were nothing but a professional and a joy to be around every single time we had an interaction. And on the bright side, I still get to drive around Kearney and see you hitting the hard concrete on your laps, which is always bringing a smile to my face. Mark Reed, best of luck in retirement, and please, don't be a stranger.
7: Mark, it's your friend and former co-worker, Colleen Williams. 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Every single time we worked together, we had so much fun. 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
1: After decades in America, Rito's finally earned parole.
0: That's right. He is free from radio prison as we say our farewells for our dear Aussie friend. We have some more guests, and these two folks have a lot to do with Hits 106 in the stations here in Kearney and outside of Kearney. We got Scotty O.
2: Thank you, Beck.
0: We got Lisa.
2: Wasn't Australia Good originally morning. A prison state?
3: That's right. That's it. Exactly right. So, yeah, I'm now paroled. And the family finally, after all these years, gets paroled. You know, it took 200 and some.
2: Looks so good in orange.
0: Oh. So this is a moment where, you know, part of my history of being here is because Scotty O, Mark Reed, mm-hmm. Mitch, who was just here a second ago, Lisa, and it's just funny how our paths have all crossed and intertwined. And the era of radio in the 90s and 2000s, as you both know, and as Mark knows, has so changed. But I want to hear your early Rito on the radio stories and moments, because we all grew up with him.
2: Absolutely. I'll let Lisa go first here.
4: So I was thinking about this, and I'm going to date myself as well as Mark, because I was about 11 when he went on air on Hits 106. And at that time, you couldn't download or stream your music. You had to buy it, or you had to record it on your cassette player at home. So you'd sit there with your cassette, you'd wait for your favorite song to come on, and you'd hit record.
3: Right.
4: So all my mixtapes that I played for about 10 or 15 years have Mark's voice on it, introducing every song. So Mark introduced me to radio at a young age, and I watched him on radio and TV and thought, wow, you can do both. I went to college and studied both, and I've done both.
3: Mm-hmm. Yeah.
4: My husband worked with Mark at NTV for years, and he sends his best wishes as well. He wanted
3: Thank
4: to
3: you.
4: Be here this morning,
3: yeah.
4: was unable to. So we send our congrats and wish him the best, but he's been a big part of our lives, not only from a distance, mm-hmm. but then working together, and then he's done a lot for my career, my family,
0: yeah.
4: over the last 20 years I've been here, so yeah. I thank him for that.
3: Thank you. Appreciate it.
4: Only half the amount of time as him.
0: I know, right? And I was thinking about that, too, because I still think that I'm like the 20-year-old walking around in this building, and it's like, oh, no, we go back 20 years, and that feels weird.
2: Mm-hmm. He hasn't aged.
0: No. No, that Australian, those Australian genes are
3: great.
0: are treating you good.
2: Calm down back here, Benjamin Button.
3: Well, that's good. That's just promising for me now.
2: I first met Mark. Now, I grew up out of the listening area, but knew of the legendary Australian on Hits 106. I grew up in North Platte, so we could only listen when we traveled through.
0: Right.
2: Right?
0: Mm-hmm.
2: So, but I first met Mark in, would have been 94, 95. I was working part-time here on KGFW, and then was honored to be able to work together with him full-time in 1999. So you're going back to the 90s, yeah.
0: Yeah.
2: I remember that. So, just a pillar of what we do here. I wanted to be on the radio when I was 5 years old because of people like Rito.
0: Yeah.
2: And so just the example, the consistency, the love for being connected, and the connection that broadcasting and being a local broadcaster brings.
0: Absolutely.
2: And just the, you know, here's a guy that could have been on the air anywhere in the world, literally. And he chose, he made the choice every minute of every day to be right here serving this market. And that is something that you will never probably ever see again.
0: Yeah, which is crazy to think, Lisa.
4: I think the list of on-air staff and people that have worked with Mark over his 41-year career between here and NTV would be a book.
0: Yes, it would be. Yeah.
4: And they are around the country and around the globe still working today, and they all have connections to Mark.
2: Uh-huh. Absolutely.
3: There's so many people to thank and take. It would be a book, right? Mm-hmm.
4: Yeah, I told Scott, I said, I hope that someday people will halfway remember me the way they're going to remember Mark.
0: Absolutely. Oh. You're the new Kevin Bacon.
2: The 23 degrees of Rito.
3: Wow.
2: Right? The 23 degrees.
0: We have Scotty O and Lisa here with our sister station, Y102, and we've all have been a part of these brands for a long time. Mm-hmm. And of course, one thing to make note. Go ahead, Rito.
3: Well, I was just going to make mention, and I appreciate your kind words. I really do. But I think what's the important thing here, and for me, and the one thing I learned, this journey, and I've said this before here, and even on KGFW, this journey doesn't happen without others, right? You have 41 years of history, but it's the people like you that make the difference, because this is not a one-person job. Yeah, it's just impossible for one person to do anything. And so you're all part of a group, you're part of a team. And the most important thing is that when you do have a good team, you let them do their job and you let them have fun with it, right? Mm-hmm. And don't get in the way. Mm-hmm. And I think that for the most part, we've all done that, right?
0: Yeah.
3: We've found our strengths. We know where we're at. But it's the journey with others that make the big difference. That connection, as Scott said, and Lisa, that is what makes this journey worthwhile. It's not always pretty, and sometimes it's not always fun. But for the most part, it's an enjoyable ride. And it's others that make this journey happen. And after 41 years, you know, I can guarantee you, none of us, even with the guy outside here in the studio, Mitch, it didn't start with him, but some of the decisions he made, I'm still here because of it. So, thank you all.
2: I always tell people, and you guys know this, when you run a radio station, it's like your child, really,
0: yeah.
2: In a lot of ways. And so, I guess after today, Rito is officially an empty nester.
4: I called him a short timer this morning.
3: Yeah, I love that.
0: 41 years with Rito on the radio. Yeah. More memories and fun next. Hits 106.
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6: 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Yeah. 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Yeah. 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

0: Can you guess the name of the song?
1: American Girls.
2: Oh, you got it.
1: And Hits 106 is everywhere. And today, Tri-Cities, 12 to 2, I'll be hanging out Midway, CBJR. Vic, I'm going to be helping the people down on South 2nd Avenue try to sell some cars.
0: That have more than one wheel?
1: I don't know if Rito is in here for that. Vic said that we were selling cars at Midway with one wheel, Rito.
3: No, really?
0: Welcome to the... I don't know.
1: I love it. Our brains were a little bit scrambled yesterday. But hey, I will be at Midway, like I mentioned, 12 to 2 today. So come on down. We got deals and incentives wrapping up the month of May. I mean, the month of May is almost out the door, so make sure to take advantage of these. And then tomorrow, Tri-Cities, 11 to 1. I'll be in Grand Island hanging out with U.S. Cellular and T-Mobile. I'll be at 3537 West 13th Street from 11 to 1. They'll be there 10 a.m. to 6 p.m. We're having a whole lot of fun. There will be delicious food on location. Picking a bag. We'll be serving pulled pork, chicken, and nachos while supplies last. We'll also be doing some awesome giveaways as well. Everybody loves giveaways, right?
0: You can stop, absolutely.
1: Yeah, you can stop by for your chance to win a backpack cooler and other great prizes on location. I'll be there with U.S. Cellular and T-Mobile from 11 to 1 tomorrow in Grand Island.
0: So that means, Rito, you like for all the future contests, whether we're on location or not... I guess you're eligible now.
1: I asked him the same question over on KGFW. I said, since you're retiring, are you going to play trivia in the morning and try to win?
4: I'm going to call in and I'm going to be that other guy. That other Australian.
1: Alan.
4: I you don't know me. I know the answer. I'm Alan.
0: Get it, man, Mark Alan.
1: Yep.
0: Mark Alan. Okay. Coming up this next hour, we're going to have the people you know and trust join us.
1: Yes, Premier Rental Purchase. Maddie will be stopping by talking about great deals that Premier Rental Purchase has, including the monthly promo, which is almost out the door again for the month of May.
0: So that's coming up, and we still have more fun and exciting surprises for Mark Reed as we say farewell and his official sign-off. You don't want to miss that before 10. That's all coming up.
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1: 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So hot in here. So hot.

0: Tri-City's number one hit music station, Hits 106. Happy Friday. And we've been enjoying Rito's last day here on the station talking to some great people. And we've got another great person in the studio. Maddie from Premier Rental Purchase is joining us. Good morning, Maddie.
1: Good morning. Happy Friday.
0: Happy Friday to you, Maddie. And good morning to all the people on the Facebook Live right now. Hello. It's Colton here. And then the man of the day, Rito.
2: Hello, hello, hello.
0: He's here. We're talking Premier Rental Purchase. There are three locations, Kearney, Grand Island, and Hastings. And Maddie, Father's Day giveaway is coming up. Starts next Monday.
1: It does. This year we are giving away a Pit Boss grill plus bag of pellets plus accessory package. It is going to be the full grilling package for one Tri-Cities winner for Father's Day.
0: Something Rito mentioned, actually, that he's going to do in retirement. He's going to get into grilling more.
2: Yeah, I need to update my grill badly.
1: Are you thinking like smoker, grill?
2: No, just a gas one.
1: Okay.
2: I'm not think fancy. I don't have the patience to, yeah. No. I know, man. I'll have more time, but no.
0: You have to grill some burgers and bring them over here, Rito. How's that sound? That sounds really good. And then, Maddie, this will also be an in-store and an on-Facebook giveaway.
1: Yes.
0: And then are you going to mix those winners together, or will it be a separate one for in-store and Facebook?
1: No, it'll be all one winner.
0: Perfect.
1: From all one store, or one winner for all three stores in the Tri-Cities. We'll put a big pool of names from Facebook, in-store, all three stores.
0: All right, I love that. And then only through this weekend, so just for a limited time, you guys are doing $0 down.
1: Yes, to close out the month of May, we went ahead and decided to continue the $0 down promotion. So you can get anything set up for $0. You just take it, just sign the papers. That's it.
0: I mean, everybody loves stuff for $0, right? I mean, I wouldn't turn this down, so why should you out there, Tri-City?
2: I'll take coffee for $0.
0: Well,
1: we'll spill yours.
0: Your coffee's on the floor, you know. Sorry about that. Here's your going away present from me. I spilled all your coffee for
2: that. Well, I shouldn't have put it where I put it. But you know how that is. I miss my coffee. Oh, by the way, do you have Find My Coffee? Where is my coffee scanner at Premier Rental Purchase? Do you have those?
1: I don't think so.
2: You don't?
1: No.
2: I need one of those. Yeah.
0: Where's my coffee scanner?
2: Yeah, they're going to find a cup of coffee here in about 5 weeks. And that's Rito's. Ooh.
0: Oh, man. We'll probably be in the microwave. That's where he usually leads them. And then lastly, Maddie, before we let you get out of here, updated deal sheets, and you can always check out Premier Rental Purchase Facebook for that.
1: Yeah, we are sending out some messages with our updated deal sheets this week.
0: Words are hard.
2: Well done.
1: She's getting good at this, Rito. Like our cash and carry items, if you just want to purchase outright, and then our discounted rentals. Some of them are 34-week contracts, which means as long as you make every payment on time, you pay it off with no interest in 4 months.
0: Well, that's awesome, but I was going to bring up, stumbling on words there. That's how you know you're starting to get more comfortable
1: right, with
0: the radio. You're starting to just mumble your words out.
2: Well, she's now a proven pro in radio.
0: Oh, yes.
1: It's been like 2 years now.
2: Yeah. You can join the crew because you do exactly what we do and do it well.
1: Mm-hmm. Thank you.
0: And don't worry about stumbling on your words. 41 years here, and he still did it today.
2: Every day.
0: It's just how it works. Thanks, Maddie, for coming in and chatting with us.
1: Of course. Thanks for having me, Rito. We'll miss you.
2: Yeah, I miss you, too. Thanks for coming in.
0: It's
2: Premier Rental Day.
0: It's Premier Rental Purchase.
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0: Coming up, Rito's sign-off. You do not want to miss it. And some other surprises. So that's all coming up.
17: Yeah, surprises include your chance to be winning Savannah Bananas tickets. Up next, it's Kalani with Folded.

0: something I want to talk about.
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2: Hot tickets indeed. You can take over Memorial Stadium June 13th in Lincoln. It's a sold-out game, by the way. Or as Rito says, it's kind of like a spectacle, right? It's kind
1: Absolutely.
2: Of some fun here happening with Savannah Bananas. So get in to win. And we're going to be announcing winner June 4th, which is next week already. So quick turnaround here for Savannah Bananas tickets. But Vic, I did a little research, and there are some banana ball rules that are different than normal baseball rules. And some of those include, instead of winning the whole game, you can win the inning and get a point.
3: Oh.
2: Yes, instead of tracking cumulative runs, each inning acts as its own mini game.
1: Oh,
2: so
1: fun.
2: That's also cool. There is a no new inning rule. Can start after 120 minutes have elapsed, so that two-hour time limit, once it's done, the game's over. So no drawn-on game, right, which I really like about that. And then my favorite rule of all time for the Savannah Banana Ball, fans can catch outs. That's right. Everything is in play, even the fans included. If they catch a foul ball, the batter is out. I think that's awesome.
1: That's so cool.
2: That needs to somehow make its way into normal baseball rules, but I know it never will. Could you imagine, like, the bottom of the ninth and there's one guy up to bat and he hits a foul ball and the game's over because a fan catches it? Oh, man. But, yes, we got Savannah Bananas tickets. June 13th is when this is coming to Memorial Stadium in Lincoln. Get your tickets today.
1: 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And speaking of more, more tributes coming your way here as we say our goodbye to Rito.
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13: Chance of thunder drips 75. Thunder drips tonight 57. Maybe some wind tomorrow 81. 85 sun. It's going to rain. Who cares? Right now, somewhere between 0 and 100 degrees centigrade.
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1: Decoding Rito since before Google existed. The internet.
0: We are celebrating 41 years of Mark Reed, a.k.a. Rito. And before we get to his sign-off, I would like for... It's kind of like the official passing of the baton of operations. Our new boss, Colton. Tyler.
2: Yeah, Tyler's here.
3: Well, I think I like the way of passing the baton. We should have had a ceremony. We still can, right?
0: Yes, yes.
3: We still can.
0: We still can. That's
3: a ritual or something like
0: that. I like that,
3: that.
0: Yeah. But, you know, we're talking memories and, yeah, and pastimes with Rito. What's a great memory that you have?
3: Well, look, Mark and I have been in contact really since I was young in radio for in this area, shoot, I think the last 12 years. And we've always stayed in contact. And it was funny because we've always kind of just trying to find ways like, oh, there might be a time down the road we could work together. And I think we always kind of had those conversations a little bit in passing and just never worked out. But it's weird how this has all kind of come in a full circle type of way.
0: Yeah.
3: And so I've always... From other stations in the area, looked over here and admired what Mark has done. And this is not to blow smoke. He knows that this is all factual. But really, I mean, you yeah, don't do a job for 41 years if you're not good at it, right?
0: Absolutely. Absolutely.
3: So I think that says a lot about what he has done. And to for anyone to try to live up to that, I think will be very tough. And I think, you know, Bick, you and I have had those conversations, and Colton at the same time, in terms of the music side and the actual Hits 106, like the foundation's been laid.
2: Yep.
3: So you just try to build upon it and essentially not screw it up at this point, right?
2: Pressure.
3: Right.
2: We don't want
3: Rito
2: calling us in 5 years and saying, what the heck have you been doing over there?
3: Yeah, yeah. A little more accent than that, but yeah.
2: Well,
3: yeah,
2: I mean, Australian accent, you know, it's not getting any better for me.
3: You'll have to work on that. All right. No. But no, an amazing career, right, with Mark. And I've really enjoyed the last month, two months or so that we've been in the same building. It's just been a sponge and learning all the different things, seeing literally every nook and cranny in this building.
4: Mm-hmm. Right, yeah. Mm-hmm. Even the dead pigeons.
3: Now Hits 106 Country knows that. They have been eradicated, I think, or they will be in the very near future at this point.
2: Oh, man.
3: Goodness gracious. No.
4: Have
3: exciting
4: you met Charlie
3: times
4: yet?
3: No, I
4: haven't. Okay, well, that's coming.
2: We'll introduce you to Charlie later.
3: That's about the only person I have not met, or whoever, or whatever that is at this point.
2: You'll find out soon enough.
4: Well, I would just, for me, the great thing is that when I announce my retirement and I come to find out that he's showing up in the business, right, here. And I said, well, Tyler was the first person that came to mind to replace me. When I made my announcement, who would be that person that's out there that would do this job? And he was my first pick. So congratulations, Alan Usher, you got the right one.
3: We paid him to say that, by the way.
4: Yeah, but it was in Bitcoin.
3: Bitcoin. There you go. That's good.
0: Well, thank you, Tyler.
3: Yep.
0: And we do have several people on social media, Rito,
3: yes,
0: who have been sharing their fond memories. So let's share some of those quick, Colton.
2: Yeah, you can check this out on our Facebook, Hits 106 KQKY Tri-Cities, if you're listening right now. What is your favorite Rito memory? And Rito, you tell me this one all the time. Tracy Carr Hansen, you got to say this right here. What is this line that she absolutely loves that you say on air?
4: I say, Tracy from Palmer.
2: Tracy from Palma. Hearing him say that with his accent brought a smile to Tracy's face. Thank you for many years of listening to you and hearing your stories. You will be missed greatly. Enjoy your retirement. So we also have Jill say, coming to the bar in Hazard, Nebraska with Mitch Cooley when Richard Marx's song Hazard was hot on the charts. I'm sure there's a story for another day on that.
4: Oh, yeah, that was good. It's like 79 population minus one because someone in that song died, you know.
2: So you can hit us up right now and become part of that conversation. What's your favorite Rito memory? It's 106 KQKY on our Facebook.
0: Now, as you know, our voicemail inbox has been full, and it's almost empty, Rito.
4: Okay.
0: We've got a couple here, so let's check out this little memo from a friend.
5: Mark Reed, also known as Rito. What's up from sunny Arizona? This is your old ATO buddy, Casey Anderson.
4: Oh, my.
5: G reached out to me and said you were retiring soon and to drop you a soundbite of congrats and good luck with your upcoming retirement. Very well deserved. And as a Kearney kid, I remember starting to listen to you on the air in the late 80s on Hits 106 and watching you do the weather on MTV. The Australian accent was always a welcome touch of culture in central Nebraska. Along with Don Briggs and Jack Bessie, you all had an incredible assignment of being our advisors and mentors at Alpha Tau Omega. It was truly an incredible task containing 60 guys that came really close to resembling a real-life Animal House. I always admired how you gave us your time when you were also juggling being a husband and father, along with your radio and TV responsibilities. On behalf of the ATOs and UNK football team from the post Kearney State College and UNK generation starting in 1991, thank you for all you have done in media and for the Kearney community. Best of luck in retirement.
4: Thanks, Casey. What a great time.
0: Yeah, absolutely.
4: That was a great relationships back in the day. That's what fraternities were. Still are, but in the fact is that relationship stays. So, and Jack Bessie, he mentioned there, he is the reason I'm called Rito on the radio.
0: Is that right?
4: He is the one that called me Rito as a nickname. Because in growing up, it was Reedy. Didn't really care for that. But now, we were roommates in college at the fraternity house, and that's what he nicknamed me, is Rito, and that's where it started.
2: Just stuck.
0: We have one last commercial break here.
4: Okay.
0: We're going to jump to that like a kangaroo and have the swan song air.
4: Mm-hmm. Yes.
0: And then your official sign-off.
4: All right. Sounds great. Thank you.
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0: 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And so we have one last voicemail to check. And this one is, you know what? I'll just let it do its thing.
1: All right.
3: Hey, Reno, it's Dirk Christensen. Word on the street is you're hanging up the cans to experience life without megahertz. Folks, from the first time I became aware of the quirky young man bagging ciggies at the local grocery store,
1: right,
3: we could all see the diamond in the rough. The crazy thing is, such gems tend to slip through our fingers and find their way to adventures elsewhere in a big, shiny world. So lucky for Kearney in central Nebraska that there were deep roots and a Grand Island girl who wrapped him around her finger. So thanks, Beth, through all the many rewarding and many challenging times down through the years, your gem of a guy has grown into a most dependable treasure for all of us. So from an old colleague and friend, Mark, please enjoy each and every accolade and Adelaide you can get. Particularly, I want you to bask in that first panicky moment when you realize during the next thunderstorm outbreak that you do not have to run to a microphone. One last thing, my own claim to fame here. I'm the one who hired Rito on the radio.
1: Yes.
3: Congrats on a tremendous career. Always the best, Mark, Beth, Sydney, Holly, and all your loved ones. To Nebraska's best.
0: Well, you know what?
1: That's my idea. Thank you, Dirk. Yes, I appreciate that.
2: Great
0: Thank
2: words
0: you so much.
2: There.
0: Okay,
2: Great
0: so words. So now, speaking of passing a baton,
1: uh-huh,
0: I'm going to move over there.
1: Okay.
0: You come over here.
1: All right.
4: Go.
1: We'll just switch, right? Yeah. So I just want to say as I sign off here, it's been a great ride. It's been the ultimate career. You don't get to do some of these things when you plan it, right? This has been one where I got lucky. I got to a place where I could find my inner self. And that's basically what I've done here. And someone told me years ago, why you live in Kearney, Nebraska? Well, you'll see why. It's why I live in central Nebraska, right? But I wanted to say to everybody, if you've listened, if you've been a part of that family, if you've listened, if I've been a co-worker to you, you've been part of that family, you've been part of that journey. There's so many people to thank. Obviously, Dirk hired me, and then you had the likes of Mitch. He defined my career. And then everybody else that played a role, thank you very much. I appreciate you, Beck, for doing all this effort of sending me off. It's been great. Well done. No one could have done it better than you, so I appreciate it. You've been great. And to my family, Beth, Sydney, and Holly, I didn't want to get emotional, but, you know, they're the ones that gave me the career because they lived it through me.
2: Mm-hmm.
1: And TV played a huge role in my staying here. Without it, I'd probably been long gone. So the two careers helped me stay here for the 41 years and basically create a life here. So I thank you. I got to go. There's things I got to do. I got to go see my mom. It's been a tough 5 years. I've hung in there. I've done it. But I appreciate every one of you. Thank you for the journey. It's just been awesome. I can't ask for more. And, you know, for those that listen to radio, especially local radio, continue to do so. You supported me for 41 years. Support these young guys now. They're the ones that are going to take over. They have already done so. Us old guys are done. We're finished. And that's good because you can only do things for so long. Support them. Help them out. Help the advertisers. Support them. Local radio needs to stay relevant. These guys are going to make it so. And I thank all those that have come before me and all of you guys today and in the future. Just rock it, man. And you're all doing the same thing that I'm doing and have done so for 41 years. Play music. get paid. That doesn't suck, right? That's what we do. And so thank you again. And I'm going to leave you with, if I don't screw it up here, I'm going to leave you with what I can see. You know, you may ask yourself, okay, you've been here for 41 years, you've played music on the radio for 46, and you say, okay, do you have a favorite song? And this song, to me, bridges my career. The band came out, well, had their first album late 79, and this song was on their first album, and it bridges the gap from rock, pop, classic rock of the 60s and 70s to the new wave, right? This song has always made me feel good. It's always given me life. It's just, it's one of those songs that just does not get old for me. I played it, my last song, when I was in radio in Australia, and I'm playing it as my last song here, radio in Kearney, Nebraska, Grand Island, Hastings, Central Nebraska today. You know the band, we've played them. This is not one of their big hits on the radio, but for all Cure fans, this is one of the classics that will always resonate with me. And all I can tell you is it ends with a bass line and it's done. The career's over. I'm happy about that. All the best to you guys. God bless you all. Just rock it. Play music. Get paid. Enjoy. See? I screwed it up. I hit it twice because I was too excited about playing this. Here's The Forest. The Cure hits 106. See, you young guys, you still will screw up even when you end your show and your career. I gotta love it. Live radio at its best. Yep, this is The Forest, The Cure. Thank you, Nebraska. Love you all.

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13: ABC News, I'm Sherry Preston. A judge has temporarily blocked any payouts from President Trump's so-called anti-weaponization fund. The judge also barred the government from moving forward with the fund's creation while litigation is pending against it. Former Attorney General Pam Bondi is on Capitol Hill today answering questions behind closed doors and not under oath on her release of the Epstein files. A bus hit six vehicles on I-95 in Virginia this morning as traffic slowed in a construction zone. Five people killed, nearly three dozen sent to hospitals, three of the injured injured are in critical condition. Appears there's a framework for a ceasefire in Iran. ABC's Ian Pannell.
14: We have been here before. In fact, at least four or five occasions. We've been told that a deal was close at hand, only for it not to materialize. It's not just President Trump who needs to sign off on it. Also, the Supreme Leader of Iran, Mujtaba Khamenei, needs to agree to it.
13: One of the miners trapped in that cave in Laos has been brought to safety. This is ABC News.
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2: They say the holy water's watered down, and this town's lost its faith. 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Oh my, my, oh my, my love, I take one look at you, you're taking me out.

0: And good afternoon, Tri-Cities. Hey, it's 106 live on location with Colton, and I'm hanging out with the crew down at Midway CDJR. I'll be here till 2 today. 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
11: Forecast for today, cloudy skies. There is a chance of some showers and thunderstorms. We'll reach a high in the low 70s tonight. 30% chance of thunderstorms, low around 58. And then your Saturday, slight chance of storms, cloudy, breezy, highs in the low 80s. For more weather information, kqky.com.

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8: ABC News, I'm Mike Dabusky. Iran now says that President Trump is misrepresenting the terms of a potential peace deal, according to the country's state-run news agency, specifically around issues involving the Strait of Hormuz and Iran's nuclear materials. Earlier today, President Trump said he was meeting with aides to decide whether to extend the ceasefire with Iran, a ceasefire that's already shown signs of breaking.
9: News of this potential short-term deal came just hours after the U.S. and Iran traded strikes, but still, the White House insists the ceasefire is holding. The vice president telling reporters, quote, ceasefires are always a little messy.
8: ABC's Mary Bruce. Pam Bondi on Capitol Hill today, the attorney general testifying before the House Oversight Committee about her department's release of the Epstein files. And five people are dead in Virginia after a bus careened into a work zone early this morning. More than 30 people were taken to the hospital in this incident. Police say the crash is under investigation. This is ABC News.
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Someone's going to win. This puppy, this dog, is going to win a great prize pack, but it's up to you to vote. 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

0: 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They're here till 6. But when the last customer heads home, I'm hanging out here till 2. It's Colton on location for Hits 106.
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0: 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I'll be back one more time to wrap it up here down on South 2nd Avenue in Kearney. 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
4: Chance of thunderstorms this afternoon. We'll top out near 73 today with cloudy skies. Tonight, a 30% chance of storms, a low of 58. Tomorrow, Saturday, slight chance of an early thunderstorm, otherwise cloudy, breezy, a high of 81 tomorrow.

0: It's 106 is everywhere, and we are wrapping it up here. Thanks to Chris and the crew for having me out at Midway CDJR. 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And thanks to Ashley for running the board back at the studio. 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
13: ABC News, I'm Mike Dabusky. Iran now says that President Trump is misrepresenting the terms of a potential peace deal, according to the country's state-run news agency, specifically around issues involving the Strait of Hormuz and Iran's nuclear materials. Earlier today, President Trump said he was meeting with aides to decide whether to extend the ceasefire with Iran, a ceasefire that's already shown signs of breaking.
9: News of this potential short-term deal came just hours after the U.S. and Iran traded strikes. But still, the White House insists the ceasefire is holding. The vice president telling reporters, quote, ceasefires are always a little messy.
13: ABC's Mary Bruce. Pam Bondi on Capitol Hill today, the attorney general testifying before the House Oversight Committee about her department's release of the Epstein files. And five people are dead in Virginia after a bus careened into a work zone early this morning. More than 30 people were taken to the hospital in this incident. Police say the crash is under investigation. This is ABC News.
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3: Me not working hard. Yeah, right. Picture that with a Kodak. Or better yet.

We've also got Colton on location tomorrow at US Cellular for a special prepaid event. I've got your details coming up later in the hour. We've also got music by Disclosure, Olivia Dean, and Lady Gaga and Doechii. But let's get your 2 o'clock hour started off with Pink Panthers featuring Zara Larsson, Stateside.

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0: Colton, here we are. 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
0: 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A new era in mornings. It's going to be a little different without having the Aussie here, but I'm excited for this new adventure, Vic.
1: I'm excited, too. 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
0: Oh, we have work Monday?
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0: And coming up, I've got some details on where Colton's going to be on location at tomorrow. Stick around because I've got those details coming up after Miguel. New music by Bella Kay. I love it, I love it, I love it. And Olivia Dean, So Easy to Fall in Love.

And that Sure Thing by Miguel on Hits 106. We've also got new music by Bella Kay. I love it, I love it, I love it.

0: And Colton's going to be on location tomorrow at U.S. Cellular in Grand Island now that they're a part of T-Mobile from 11 to 1 p.m. They're going to have some delicious food being served by Pig in a Bag at the event. They're also going to have some sweet giveaways, including a backpack cooler and some other great prizes. And last but not least, they're also going to be talking about their latest T-Mobile prepaid plans. So make sure to stop in, check it out in Grand Island, 3537 West 13th Street at the U.S. Cellular. 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
0: And for your forecast today, there'll be a chance of thunderstorms before 3 p.m. and then again between 1 and 3 a.m. tonight. Moving into tomorrow, first day of the weekend, it'll be 82, chance of showers and breezy through the night. And then back on Sunday, it'll clear up, be mostly sunny and 85, and then a chance of thunderstorms later in the night. More weather info on KQKY.com. It's 70 right now.

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3: ABC News, I'm Mike Dubosky. Iran now says that President Trump is misrepresenting the terms of a potential peace deal, according to the country's state-run news agency, specifically around issues involving the Strait of Hormuz and Iran's nuclear materials. Earlier today, President Trump said he was meeting with aides to decide whether to extend the ceasefire with Iran, a ceasefire that's already shown signs of breaking.
4: News of this potential short-term deal came just hours after the U.S. and Iran traded strikes, but still, the White House insists the ceasefire is holding. The vice president telling reporters, quote, ceasefires are always a little messy.
3: ABC's Mary Bruce. Pam Bondi on Capitol Hill today, the attorney general testifying before the House Oversight Committee about her department's release of the Epstein files. And five people are dead in Virginia after a bus careened into a work zone early this morning. More than 30 people were taken to the hospital in this incident. Police say the crash is under investigation. This is ABC News.
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1: And we're here in your 3 o'clock hour on Hits 106. We've got your Husker Max update on the way, along with more info for the Tournament of Tails. It is your last day to vote. The Ultimate Tail Wagger is going to be decided by tonight. We've also got some good music for you. BB Rexha got a new one, New Religion, along with Madonna featuring Sabrina Carpenter and Zara Larsson. But the first one for your 3 o'clock hour is Bruno Mars, I Just Might.

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2: The Nebraska volleyball program of the Big Ten Conference announced the 2026 schedule yesterday. The Huskers will play 28 regular season matches, 17 against Big Ten opponents, and 11 against non-conference foes. The Nebraska schedule features 9 matches against teams that finished in the top 25 of the AVCA coaches poll. The Huskers' early road tour begins Arlington, Texas for the Spikes Under the Lights exhibition event August 27th at AT&T Stadium, including the Huskers, also Florida, Penn State, and SMU in the NIL event. Nebraska then heads to Las Vegas for the Players Era Showcase August 29th with the official season opener against UNLV, and then August 30th, a showdown versus Texas at T-Mobile Arena. Nebraska will start their home slate on September 10th. The magic carpet ride continued last night for the Nebraska softball team into the Oklahoma City night sky. Ava Kuzak sent a 2-run homer to win it for Nebraska in the bottom of the 10th. Hannah Kaur tied the game at 3 in the bottom of the 8th with a solo home run. But Nebraska in the end had the last say. They beat Arkansas last night 5-3. Huskers advance to a winner's bracket game tomorrow night against Alabama at 6 o'clock. Nebraska baseball takes on South Dakota State this afternoon at 2:30 on KGFW Kearney and KRGI Grand Island. First round game of the Lincoln Regional.
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9: At Crossroads Mission Avenue, they want you to be aware of an alarming trend that they're seeing amongst homelessness in central Nebraska, and it's rising. The number of people 55 years of age and older find themselves homeless. In 2023-2024, Crossroads saw a 212% increase in the number of people who fit that category. Thank you for being a part of such an important ministry to elderly homeless people in central Nebraska.
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0: And the Tournament of Tales on CentralNebraskaToday.com is having its last round. It is your final to decide the ultimate tail wagger. We've got Mocha versus Finn, both two dogs. 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
0: And for today, it's going to continue to be rainy with a chance of thunderstorms happening after 1 p.m., continuing to tonight where it's going to be down to 57 and then back up to 82 tomorrow. Chance of showers there as well and breezy. And then on Sunday, it'll be mostly clear, sunny and 85, but a chance of thunderstorms later that night. More weather info on KQKY.com.

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2: 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Again, that is the Lionheart Equine Assisted Learning's open house this Saturday.
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2: BBC News, I'm Mike Dubusky. President Trump is laying out his requirements for a short-term peace agreement with Iran.
12: And they include Iran agreeing to never have a nuclear weapon, taking out, terminating all of their mines in the Strait of Hormuz. The enriched uranium then would also be destroyed, and the United States would play a role in having that happen. And no money would be exchanged, the president says, until further notice. That's important because the president has, in public comments, ruled out an easing of sanctions.
2: ABC's Karen Travers at the White House. Iran pushing back, saying, among other things, it's not willing to turn over that enriched uranium. A federal judge has paused the rollout of the Justice Department's anti-weaponization fund as she considers a lawsuit against that controversial effort. And another judge now says the Kennedy Center board violated the law when putting Trump's name on the building and has ordered that name to be removed. This is ABC News.
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Yeah, it's a little bit rusty, but it still works. 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

Man, that's a great song right there by Jelly Roll on It's 106. Again, we've got Savannah Banana tickets up for grabs at KQKY.com. Your details are coming up, but first, we gotta go find Ray's husband.

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0: And for tonight, it's going to be down to 58 with a chance of thunderstorms before 1 a.m., so be on the lookout for that. Tomorrow, it'll be back up to 84, breezy with another chance of showers. Sunday should be all cleared out, 86, mostly sunny during the day, but then at night, it's going to be down to 55 with another chance of thunderstorms. 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Bruno Mars is up next.

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6: ABC News, I'm Mike Dubusky. President Trump is laying out his requirements for a short-term peace agreement with Iran.
7: And they include Iran agreeing to never have a nuclear weapon, taking out, terminating all of their mines in the Strait of Hormuz. The enriched uranium then would also be destroyed, and the United States would play a role in having that happen. And no money would be exchanged, the president says, until further notice. That's important because the president has, in public comments, ruled out an easing of sanctions.
6: ABC's Karen Travers at the White House. Iran pushing back, saying, among other things, it's not willing to turn over that enriched uranium. A federal judge has paused the rollout of the Justice Department's anti-weaponization fund as she considers a lawsuit against that controversial effort. And another judge now says the Kennedy Center board violated the law when putting Trump's name on the building and has ordered that name to be removed. This is ABC News.
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uplifting and inspiring you've been for me for all this time. 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
1: 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This is your 5 o'clock traffic jam this Friday afternoon, brought to you by Premier Rental Purchase. I'll have an update on them later in the hour, along with more details on where Colton's going to be at on location tomorrow. And for your Tournament of Tails, today is your last day to vote. We're crowning your ultimate tail wagger later tonight. We've also got some songs by Zara Larsson and a new one by Sabrina Carpenter, House Tour. Let's go ahead and get your 5 o'clock traffic jam started off with Olivia Dean, So Easy to Fall In.

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0: And Hits 106 this hour is brought to you by Premier Rental Purchase, Hastings, Kearney, and Grand Island, where they have their outdoor equipment in stock right now. 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
2: Colton's going to be on location tomorrow at the Grand Island U.S. Cellular. I've got details coming up after Kalani, Dracula by Tame Impala, Halsey, and Undressed by Somber.

0: And tomorrow, Colton's going on location at the U.S. Cellular in Grand Island for a special prepaid event from 11 to 1 p.m. They're going to have a lunch there at the event by Pig in a Bag. Some delicious food. They're also going to have some giveaways. They're giving away a backpack cooler and plenty more. And while you're there, you can also check out all of T-Mobile's prepaid deals. So it's going to be a fun event all around. We're going to be covering it right here on Hits 106 with Colton being on location again. 11 to 1 p.m. in Grand Island, 3537 West 13th Street.
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0: weather. And for your forecast tonight, it should be down to 58 with a chance of thunderstorms before 1 a.m. Tomorrow, back up to 84, breezy with another chance of showers. But by Sunday, it should be all cleared out during the day, mostly sunny and 86. Sunday night, back down to 55 with another chance of thunderstorms. More weather info on our website, kqky.com.

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9: ABC News, I'm Mike Dabowski. President Trump has still made no announcement on whether he'll extend the ceasefire with Iran as the two sides try to work out a short-term peace agreement. ABC's Ian Panel.
10: We have been here before, in fact, at least four or five occasions. We've been told that a deal was close at hand, only for it not to materialize. It's not just President Trump who needs to sign off on it. Also, the Supreme Leader of Iran, Mujtaba Khamenei, needs to agree to it.
9: The president met with his team in the situation room for about 2 hours today to make a final determination about a deal with Iran. A federal judge today decided the Justice Department's anti-weaponization fund will be put on hold as a court considers a legal challenge to the idea. The fund is intended to finance payouts to those who claim to be victims of government weaponization. And a different judge now says the board of the Kennedy Center acted illegally by adding President Trump's name to the building. This is ABC News.
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This is Liveline Party Songs Weekend. My name is Mason. Thank you so much for being here tonight. We really do appreciate it. All kinds of hot new music as summer gets closer and closer to its official start. Ariana Grande, Olivia Rodrigo, plus the great new song by Sam Fender and Olivia Dean. We're going to play them all, plus your requests and contest time right.

0: 6. Line Line, who sings it?
1: It's Cruella with a K.
0: Wow.
2: That's right.
0: Incredible. Cruella, you're the winner. Who's this?
1: This is Tanisha Finkbone.
0: And how'd you get that?
1: Because the song is epic. My bad.
0: Where are you calling from?
1: Bemidji, Minnesota.
0: What memories does it bring back for you?
1: I don't even know. Driving down the road with the windows down.
0: Yeah. Well, is that what you're doing tonight?
1: Hell yeah.
0: Well,
1: my bad.
0: More memories. Everybody's like, oh, yeah, those were the good old days. It's like, no, these are the good old days. You'll be looking back at today in 20 years and saying, oh, I had it so good.
1: Absolute facts.
0: All right. Summer 2013. More bangers like that tonight. But, Tanisha, we're going to send you a Live Line t-shirt. How does that sound?
1: Perfect.
0: Hang on so we can get your address.
1: Okay. Thanks.
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0: Live Line. Oh my gosh, we have so much going on tonight. I don't know how we're going to keep up, but promise me you'll stay as long as you can. Brand new song from Ariana Grande in 10 minutes called Hate That I Made You Love Me. Oh, it's so dramatic. Her album Petal comes out July 31st. We just did Olivia Rodrigo's brand new song The Cure about 15 minutes ago. It's really, really good. That's the second single off her album You Seem Pretty Sad for a Girl So in Love. That comes out June 12th. Plus, our special guest 2 weeks from tonight is Malcolm Todd. He sings Earrings, one of the 10 biggest songs in the world for the past couple months. And we got a brand new secret sound in 1 hour. Plus, all the usual nonsense. Your requests. People checking in from all over North America. You never know what's going to happen because this is happening now. 85 Live Line. Get on the phones. What are you doing? Where are you going? What song should we play for everybody? Right now. 85 Live Line. I promise we will answer. 85 Live Line. Come on.
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